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11 after 9 in the morning, Isa Sigera for you with Take Me, I'll Follow on the morning bell. Kinsa may imong i-follow. I think if you make decisions para sa imong kaugalingon, dapat ikaw gyud masunod, ha? 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Anyway, 13 after 9 in the morning on a Monday. I hope you guys are okay wherever you are right now. Let's have Sheena Easton with Almost Over You.

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Light.

Rachel Ann Go for you with Don't Cry Out Loud. 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
4: Let us all remember that we are in the holy presence of God.
5: In the name of the Father, and of the Son, and of the Holy Spirit. Amen.
4: The angel of the Lord declared unto Mary,
5: and she conceived by the power of the Holy Spirit.
4: Hail Mary, full of grace, the Lord is with thee. Blessed art thou amongst women, and blessed is the fruit of thy womb, Jesus.
5: Holy Mary, Mother of God, pray for us sinners, now and at the hour of our death. Amen.
4: Behold the handmaid of the Lord.
5: Be it done unto me according to your word.
4: Hail Mary, full of grace, the Lord is with thee. Blessed art thou amongst women, and blessed is the fruit of thy womb, Jesus.
5: Holy Mary, Mother of God, pray for us sinners, now and at the hour of our death. Amen.
4: And the Word was made flesh,
5: and dwelt among us.
4: Hail Mary, full of grace, the Lord is with thee. Blessed art thou amongst women, and blessed is the fruit of thy womb, Jesus.
5: Holy Mary, Mother of God, pray for us sinners, now and at the hour of our death. Amen.
4: Pray for us, Holy Mary, Mother of God,
5: that we may be made worthy of the promises of Christ.
4: Let us pray.
5: Pour forth, we beseech thee, O Lord, thy grace into our hearts, that we to whom the incarnation of Christ, thy Son, was made known by the message of an angel, may by his passion and cross be brought to the glory of his resurrection, through the same Christ our Lord. Amen.
4: Glory be to the Father, and to the Son, and to the Holy Spirit.
5: As it was in the beginning, is now, and ever shall be, world without end. Amen.
4: Glory be to the Father, and to the Son, and to the Holy Spirit.
5: As it was in the beginning, is now, and ever shall be, world without end. Amen.
4: Glory be to the Father, and to the Son, and to the Holy Spirit.
5: As it was in the beginning, is now, and ever shall be, world without end. Amen.
4: Saint Cecilia,
5: pray for us.
4: Saint John Baptist de la Salle,
5: pray for us.
4: Leave Jesus in our hearts forever.
5: In the name of the Father, and of the Son, and of the Holy Spirit. Amen.
0: BBC. 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

0: 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For the first number, we have 0. The second number is 2. And the third number is 6. Recapping the 3D Lotto winning combination for the 2 p.m. draw, we have 0, 2, and 6 in exact order.
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2: 32 minutes past the hour of 7 o'clock in the evening. 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

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Hanggang bukas po ng gabi, ayan, still on the program TLC, True Love Conversation, 7 o'clock in the evening hanggang alas 9 po ng gabi. Here's my final shoot. Something from Maurice Des Moines. 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Salamat po for spending your evening with me right here on the program TLC. Marami-marami. Salamat po. Ayan. 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

0: 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The first number is 21. Ingatan po ang mga lotto tickets. Huwag pong babasahin or paplansyahin ang mga yan. 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The second number is 13. Dito sa Mega Lotto, panalo kayo ng 30 pesos sakaling mag-match ang 3 numbers nyo sa winning combination. And to win, your numbers can come in any order. The third number is 43. 1.1 million pesos naman ang papremyong paghahatian ng mga makakakuha ng 4 out of the 6 Mega Lotto winning numbers. The fourth number is 28. At kung 5 winning numbers ang nasa ticket nyo, 1.2 million pesos will be equally divided for you. Ang Mega Lotto na lalaro yan every Monday, Wednesday, and Friday. The fifth number is 5. Very easy lang po maglaro ng Lotto. Magtanong lang ng mechanics sa ating mga friendly Lotto tellers. And the sixth and final number is 17. Muli po ang ating Mega Lotto winning numbers ngayong gabi ay 21, 13, 43, 28, 5, and 17 in any order for the jackpot prize of 25,359,201 pesos and 44 centavos, net of the agent's prize commission. Grand Lotto players, get ready to play and win right after this break.
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0: Grand Lotto players, wala tayong jackpot prize winner last Saturday. So, tonight's Grand Lotto jackpot prize is 45 million pesos, net of the agent's prize commission. Once again, sir, please press that button and let's play Grand Lotto 655. Grand Lotto players, i-flex ng swerte ng mga numbers nyo. This time, 55 robots numbered 1 to 55 ang nasa loob ng draw machine. Still, machine lang pipili ng 6 winning numbers. The first number is 48. Sa mga jackpot-bearing games ng Lotto, pag-ahati yan equally ang jackpot prize kung dalawa o higit pa ang ating jackpot winners. The second number is 42. Dito naman sa Grand Lotto, 60 pesos ang panalo kapag nag-match ang 3 numbers niyo sa winning combination. The third number is 23. 1.3 million pesos naman ang pag-aatihan ng lahat na makakakuha ng 4 winning numbers sa Grand Lotto. The fourth number is 18. Sakali namang 5 winning numbers ang nasa ticket niyo, 1.4 million pesos ang pag-aatihan na premyo. The fifth number is 55. One more lucky number to complete our Grand Million combination. Number mo na kaya ang mapili? And the sixth and final number is 33. Philippines, here are the official Grand Lotto winning numbers. We have 48, 42, 23, 18, 55, and 33 in any order for the jackpot prize of 45 million pesos, net of the agent's prize commission. Congratulations po sa mga nanalo, but we are not done yet dahil mga Digit players naman ang susunod na mag-enjoy sa paglalaro.
4: 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Panoorin po natin.
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The first number is 1. Our second number is 9. The third number is 5. And final number is 7. Ladies and gentlemen, tonight's 4D Lotto winning combination is 1, 9, 5, and 7 in exact order. 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

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And the third number is 5. 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For the first number, we have 28. And the second number is 5. Recapping tonight's 2D Lotto winning numbers, we have 28 and 5 in exact order.

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